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1: Cage the Elephant. Beaches in Tennessee. Somebody take me home. They're trying to bury me. I'm going back to those beaches in Tennessee. Green Day. I'm never gonna rip. Sweat, sharpening knives.

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